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3: 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The home of the largest spice market in Asia and the tallest minaret in the world, Qutub Minar, is situated in Delhi.
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2: 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Khajuraho, Mandu, and Panchmarhi, the great Sanchi Stupa, is preserved from 3rd century.
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4: 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It's the home of 62 distinct tribal groups. 3 billion-year-old Meyerbunge rocks, migrant birds and tigers. Nestled in the lap of eastern Ghats, Odisha is the wonder of nature.
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2: Tamil Nadu. The state of Tamil Nadu is the home for ancient medicines, sculptures, Kurinji flowers, which bloom once in 12 years. Tamil is the world's oldest language, which is still in use from many years.
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2: Bihar. This state was considered as one of the most powerful kingdoms on the planet. Magadha, Mithila, and Anga. All these kingdoms flourished for centuries. Highly intellectual in mathematics. People from Bihar are always ready to cross all the hurdles.
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2: 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Jharkhand is rich in natural resources. It accounts for 40% of the total mineral wealth of the nation. It's green as far as you can see. Jharkhand sure is a beautiful Indian terrain.
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3: 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Legends say that the inhabitants of Manipur are originally Gandharvas, the celestial singers and dancers. 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
1: Mizoram. The state stands second in terms of literacy and is a home to the world's largest family, known for its traditional bamboo dance, surrounded by pristine hills and caves. Mizoram is a wonder in every glance.
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2: Nagaland. About 1/6 of Nagaland is under the cover of tropical and subtropical evergreen forests. 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
2: മണിപ്പൂർ, one of the beautiful seven sister states. Legends say that the inhabitants of Manipur are originally Gandharvas, the celestial singers and dancers. It's a home for the world's only floating national park.
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2: Chhattisgarh. The immensely dense forests and a huge tribal population impact the state with a rustic tinge. Home to famous Khosa silk, tribal dance forms, Chitrakoot Falls. Chhattisgarh is an interesting blend of tribes, culture, and nature.
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2: Haryana. Haryana has won 22 out of 38 gold medals for India in the 2010 Commonwealth Games. It is still creating history with its huge number of medals in the Hall of Fame.
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2: 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It is a state where the designer of the Indian national flag, Pingali Venkaya, was born. Andhra Pradesh has given India the most number of presidents.
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